thanks going out to Brian in San Jose. Thank you so much for your pledge and your support of reggae music right here on the KKUP Reggae Marathon, playing reggae music 24/7 for you. Big shout out to Andre Smith. Yeah, Monterey Bay Reggae Fest. Y'all remember Monterey Bay Reggae Fest? Well, then we just got them, our owner, calling us up. What's up, Andre? Spreading the love of reggae music. Thank you so much for the support. Hello to you as well. Listening in Marina. Brian's tuning in at San Jose. And then we have Melissa in Aptos and Natalie and Lars in Rasta Cruz. Thank you. I see you guys coming through. Ooh, 1, 2, 3, 7. Ooh, that's what? Take my money. We raised over 300. Excellent. Good job, you guys. Yeah, that doesn't mean we're stopping. That was a temporary excitement. Now we need more. More excitement. Hey, you know what the new 420 is?

Let's raise some money. 408-900-9539. Be my next pleasure. Here comes some Kalia with Dre Island.

0: play whatever I want. I could play it three times, five times. I could play it backwards. I just can't say those words. That's it. Other than that, then we heard Yap Yap, speaking of, from Richie Spice and Keith Porter, These Arms of Mine and Memories. Something new from Etana, Do You Know? And do you know that Etana is having a reggae radio show on Friday, July 24th? 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It's a premiere show. Etana's doing a radio show. You know, you can link to her socials and find out more info. So Etana did the latest track, Do You Know? We also heard Warrior Love. I think I played Fighting for Nothing off of her Grammy-nominated album. That's Etana. We heard Queen Amiga doing Footsteps off of a compilation, Joyful Noise, and a track from Batch. And let's see, many from Midnight, Amongst I and I, Survivor, Beauty for Ashes, and Same Boat We Love Always. Oh, that was Batch's track. Anyway, that's what we've been doing here. I'm celebrating 30 years on the air on our sister station, KZSC. So that means about 29 or 28 or something like that here for KKP Reggae Marathon. Robert Rankin, I always listen to your show every single time. I chat it up in the chat line as a staple. Because it's like a condiment.
1: I was going to say staple. I was going to say staple. That's. I know you say that. And thank you for that. And thanks again to all the loyal listeners of KKUP. We love you guys. 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
1: Yeah, 73.
0: So we want to help ensure it serves the next decade and more.
1: True.
0: Yeah. And it's a relic, you know? Radio is a relic because we have physical media. I'm swimming in physical media over here. We have this board is about to be replaced, you said?
1: Yes, I know.
0: Yeah. How old is this board that I'm on here?
1: I don't know, but it's old.
0: It's an ink.
1: Tiffany was...
0: It's a relic?
1: Tiffany was pushing the button for the microphone about 10 times.
0: I know.
1: Before the thing finally kicked into on position.
0: I know. Makes me laugh, though.
1: And it's the board is going to be replaced. It's going to be a new digital board for the station here. And this... button mashing, pushing, cussing, and coercing to get this board to work is gone. Oh. And these things are made possible by...
0: But look how long it lasted.
1: I mean, durable.
0: I know.
1: They don't make them like they used
0: to. Well, I mean, durable kind of, except for the button pushing part.
1: Yeah, that's true.
0: And, kind of durable.
1: Yep.
0: Nice. Come in here, buddy.
1: We're looking to, you know, keep the station moving forward in the future generations. And the way to do that is to replace pieces of equipment when they get old and are troublesome. So your pledges and donations keep this station on the air and sounding crisp and ready for you.
0: Every donation, large or small, makes a huge difference. 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That's right. G-Nice, step up on the place, man.
2: Yeah, that's a greetings. KKUP family, giving thanks for everyone that's tuned in. If you're tuning in, your family, if you donate, your family, salute to all those that volunteered and answering phones as well. And DJ Tiffany, giving thanks. Hey, I'm looking at her. I'm in awe in her collection. You walked in, look like a DJ ready to do a set with the crates of CDs and albums.
0: Albums, CDs, and the magical iPod.
2: Yes.
0: That's right. Talk about relic. I might be a relic. I don't care. Anyway, it's KK. What's up? You got a question? Oh, you're a relic? How about we a relic? We relicking.

0: Hey, did you hear what the new 420 was?
1: No, I didn't.
0: 520.
1: It's 520. Here we go.
0: Never mind. It's 5 minutes until 6 o'clock. I'm the one that makes you go crazy. I got one more hour left. I hope I find that banger tune that I've downloaded last night just to make sure I had it here today.
2: She's got tons of CDs all over the studio.
0: No, it has nothing to do with that. I like to have my selection. It's like a buffet. I like it.
2: Yep, that's it. Vegas style musical buffet here.
0: Vegas style. Get out of here. Go away.
2: I want to remind folks that I just saw online that Buju Banton is performing on the Tonight Show with Jimmy Fallon.
0: Monday.
2: This coming Monday night. Yeah. The show's at 11:30. Yeah. And he's in a musical guest probably toward the end of the show around 12:30.
0: Yeah.
2: So Buju's on this coming Monday.
0: I love how Fallon brings on the, you know, Chronics. He lifted Chronics big time because of that. You know, here in reggae, here in this musical land, this reggae music, we discover a lot of music by the music coming to us. I love your selections. Come over here and tell me your top three newer artists that you like.
1: Oh, newer artists?
0: Newer.
1: I don't know if Chronics qualifies as new.
0: Yeah, sure.
1: I'm not quite sure. Runkus.
0: Runkus.
1: Yes. Oh, so many.
0: I know, right?
1: Issa.
0: Yeah.
1: Yes. And Royal Blue. Oh, there's so many. I just got to think of
0: how about you? RR. I call
1: Jesse
0: him RR.
1: Royal.
0: RR. What's your top newer artists?
2: One of them is definitely Esau.
0: Genius
2: just called it. Esau's got some great production.
0: Yeah.
2: And vibes on that one for sure.
0: Any others? Come on, drop it. You know. I know. It's hard. You're like swimming in your head. I'm really digging Nesta. Nesta.
2: Yeah, Nesta, sweet singer from, I think it's from the UK.
0: I think he's from New York.
2: Oh, he's US based. Oh, wow.
0: I believe so. Nesta. Yeah. I just reached out to him.
1: Yeah.
0: I like him a lot.
2: Yeah, Yaxta, for real. Same way.
0: Yaxta, come through. Okay.
2: Bush Lod.
0: All right. Well, good to know. Good to know. Anyway, thanks to Brian and Diane in SoCal, Brian in San Jose, John and Casper in Seaside. Dread Ramos and Laura, they live in Chicago. Did you know that?
2: I don't know. They're traveling.
0: Oh,
2: they're
0: traveling.
2: Visiting relatives out that way.
0: Well, look how you can take KKUP with you. Look at that.
2: On the KKUP app, download the app on your phone.
0: Yeah.
2: It's free, and you can take KKUP wherever your phone goes. Just touch one button, and you're streaming the signal live.
0: Later tonight, coming in at 7 o'clock, we got our friend here, G Nice.
3: What's up?
1: Yeah, 7 o'clock also.
0: Till 1 a.m. Party time. Excellent.
1: Yeah. it's reggae live on the air. Reggae on the airwaves this entire weekend.
0: Yeah, with Ross Dank. Dank will be back in
1: Ross
0: here.
1: Ross Dank, DJ High Grade also. We got special guests as well.
0: I love to hear how much energy Ross Dank has on day one, and then to hear him on day three, he's like, oh, I love it. Because he worked so hard for this station, and he moved. So
2: the mighty really mighties go down a little bit in
0: one less mighty.
2: They're still mighty, but they're a little less energetic mighty.
0: That's hilarious. Tomorrow we have early in the morning DJ Manic. This guy loves to come up to me and go, "Do you know who I am?" I'm like, "Yeah." 9 to 11, DJ Juggernaut. I don't know DJ Juggernaut. Talk to me.
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0: nice.
1: DJ Juggernaut.
0: Okay. And High Grade coming in from 11 to 1 tomorrow. DJ Moy from KHDC. IK Linda coming through from 3 to 5. King Ivier and 7 to 9, Select a 7. What's up, family? And 9 to midnight, ooh, the ice cream and the cherry on the top, all the good things. Spliffy Skankany, your brethren. How long have you known him for? 30 years? 40 years? 40 years? 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You can tune in all weekend long right here to KKUP Cupertino. Nailed it. 408-900-9539. Thank you so much for tuning in and listening. But, you know, you got to spend some money today, okay? You're going to have to throw it down. $25. That's it. What does it take to get a shirt? 50? 50. One shirt. Talk to the people. And they need to know more than me.
2: If you want that t-shirt, $50 donation. If you'd like two of them, $75. You want three of them, $100. So they're cheaper if you donate more.
0: Sounds good.
2: And have your family, your friends, your kids, whoever wants to roll with a KKP t-shirt.
0: And if you've donated every year, you probably don't need any other shirts because you're bound to have like at least 30.
2: A full drawer, full section in the closet. Yeah. It's just crazy.
0: Look at that. The phones are lit up. And if you like the ladies and the reggae music that I've been playing, then I'd love to hear from more women donators, okay? Yeah. Hey, you know, want to know the best nation in the world? Donation. I know, I slay. You can catch me on Saturday nights. Just kidding. I meant at a comedy club, silly people. Thank you, Robert.

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That's Nesta off of his new EP, Your Love Alone. That was Nesta and Devon doing a track called Puzzle Piece. And we had

worthwhile. We heard from Protégé doing Sword and Shield and Goddess featuring Shensia off of The Art of Acceptance. Shout out to DJ 1UP, loving that track. And we had a new one here from Pressure. Love is the Solution. Shout out to Papa Stretch tuned in the Pacific Northwest. Thank you so much, aka Giovanni. Giving a shout out to Robert. And tuned in Langley, Washington. Moved on up to the Pacific Northwest and still tunes in to the KKP Reggae Marathon. Why not? Three solid days of music selected for you. The only quote unquote commercial you're going to get is us asking you for a little bit of money to support this here radio station that's been completely people powered. Say that 100 times in the mic. For over 50 years. Diane sees the value of that. Brian sees the value of that. John and Casper, Dread Ramos, Laura, Andre Smith, Melissa out of Aptos, Natalie and Lars, and Papa Stretch. So far, these are the names of people who have donated during my segment here. It's a collective effort here. We're all putting it together because I think one person would be a zombie by the time we were finished. But I tell you, each one of us has enough reggae music to run tunes for 3 days, probably all by ourselves. But we would need snacks. Definitely we would need snacks. It's 6:25 and I'm here till 7. In the independent media is more important than ever. 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Like, we are collectively bringing the music to you. You are collectively helping us raise money and stay on the air. 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It's not. We can take any amount here. You can go online and just do it yourself without anybody talking to you or asking you any questions, if you're that kind of type. Or if you want to communicate with us and get a shirt, we can ask for your size. 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It connects neighbors through music and information. 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I'd like to get 5 more pledges before the end of my track. Let's listen to this Nesta track again. All right? Yeah. KKP.

whole show. Oh, I love it. Nesta. Nesta coming through with Buju on the Butterflies track. Yo. Oh, it's like such a surprise when it comes out. Ooh, I love it. Let's get some more callers in. 408-900-9539. 408-900-9539. Did I tell you? It's 408-900-9539. Love for you guys to give a call up. All right.

Ethiopia We Belong. It's because of reggae in my life and reggae radio that I've met incredible people like Love Faya, like Jinja, like Etana, like Ross Attitude. These people, I can literally call them friends because of the music that they play. I've been drawn to it, and I just keep playing it, and I go digging their music, and I go find them in their house and all the things, and it just leaves me feeling excellent. So if it does the same for you, please take the time to call us up, 408-900-9539, to show your love. I want to shout out Valora and Michael and Naughty and Todd out of Santa Cruz Harbor for pledging last night and meeting my matching goal. And all of these folks here, including Malika out of Nevada City, and Brian and Casper, Seaside, Dread Ramos, Andre Smith, Melissa in Aptos, my neighbor, Natalie and Lars out of Rasta Cruz, and Papa Stretch calling in from the Pacific Northwest. Also, Diane out of Soquel, Gina out of wherever you're from. Where do you live, Gina? Bum, Egypt. And Eddie, thank you so much for the consideration. Make sure you give a call to the number 408-900-9539 to make sure that we get your pledge here in the next 14 minutes before G-Nice takes over and collectively we try to raise more money on this independent reggae radio. 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My name is Tiffany. I'm from Over the Hill, KZSC, Santa Cruz, and I'm here on my annual pilgrimage over the hill when I actually don't get on a plane to fly somewhere. Came here to play reggae music for you guys. Jinja has a new album out. It's called Soul Connection. I'm going to play a couple tracks from Jinja's latest release, Soul Connection. Thanks so much for tuning in and supporting reggae music.

have an overdose of ginger. New album, Soul Connection. It's put out on Tad's record label.

I love this artist, Jinja. This new album, Soul Connection. We are listening to it right now. It was just released last week. Jinja coming through. Here's my last track. I'm thinking G-Nice will be somewhat ready soon on KKP Cupertino. Can't let that slip at the top of the hour, 7 o'clock. Oh, man. I tell you. What am I going to do with

0: Thanks so much, Rick, for your support of Reggae on the Radio, KKP 91.5 FM. That's my time. We got G-Nice coming up next and a whole heap of selections for a while. So I got it. I passed it.
1: This board is a challenge to get things to go over
0: sure
1: the air.
0: Sure is pushy.
1: Yeah, you got it. Tiff, want to say thank you heartily from all of us here at the station for all you do and the love and energy you bring when you're on the air for us and help us raise money for the station. Really, really appreciate it and look forward to it every year.
0: Thank you so much, Robert. Thank you so much, G-Nice. It's nice to be part of the KKP family. I promise I'll be coming up and helping you guys on Jaws Music just as soon as we get out of our swim season, okay?
2: Right,
0: and I'll be able to help you guys out with some time. Dude, mad selector. Not that you're mad, angry. That means boss. Boss, mad selector. So thank you so much for the time and energy and love. Major love, yeah. And these friends, I would never have met them if it wasn't for reggae music. Any of you. I would not have met you. So thank you. Thank you for your love and time. All right. Reggae music, it no stop. You don't need to change the dial because it's not like we're going to commercials. We're just changing the guards, right?
2: That's right. Yeah, the music continues.
0: Music continues. All right, have yourself a wonderful, beautiful evening, okay? And remember, keep loving your heart, all right? Loving your heart. There's a lot of crazy drama going on in the world. Got to keep it solid on the inside so that those things don't

0: All right. Once again, huge, huge shout out and love to DJ Tiffany. Coming from over the hill. That was amazing. She's always amazing. We love her. And thank you again, Tiffany.
1: Thank you, G-Nice.
0: And this is 2026 KKUP Reggae Marathon going on. Reggae music on the airwaves all weekend long. It's like just like a festival. You just turn on the radio and you got music the whole time with different selectors. Top selectors from all over the Bay Area. And right now, it is your host, G-Nice, here to nice up your Saturday evening with more reggae music. And I will continue with your love and support. We are fueled by the people, by your generosity, your love, your support. And we'd love to keep that going on and on right here at KKUP. It's a station like no other. And speaking of no other, we got a special guest selector right here in the building. He goes by the name of Rasta Rick.
2: Bless y'all, bless.
0: Yeah, and he's going to bless you with some selections, some reggae selections. You might know Rasta Rick. You see him at Reggae in the River. You catch him at Sierra Nevada every year.
2: Mose Alley, Catalyst, In the Bay, all the shows.
0: Yeah, huge lover of reggae music. Got a great selection. And he's going to kick it off here. But let me give you your phone number once again so you give us a call and show some love. 408-900-9539. We got a volunteer by the name of Steve. He's in the house and he's standing by and he's waiting. Shouts out to Steve. Shout out all the volunteers, the phone volunteers, all the DJ volunteers, everybody that's part of the KKU family. Thank you. Thank you so much. You got any closing thoughts, Tiffany?
1: Fontaine Moja.
0: And yeah, absolutely. Fontaine Moja. We're going to special tribute to another one of my favorite artists that passed away about a month ago, Conrad Crystal. So, yeah, it's going to be a tribute. I think that's what Robert Rankin pointed us out the other day, that, you know, 2026 is a great year so far of reggae music, great albums. Capleton got a new album, you know, Chronix, Protege, Buju just dropped an album. It's just great music coming up to 2026. But on the flip side, we also lost a couple of legends, and it's just, you know, it's Conrad Crystal, Fontaine Moja just a couple of days ago. You know, we tribute to Sly and Robbie, which is on the 2026 Reggae Marathon t-shirt, and we're going to keep their spirit alive, keep their message alive, keep their music alive. That's what we do here. We introduce you to new music. We also keep the spirits of those who are no longer with us and keep that music going on and keep that message alive. And it's all thanks to you and you, all of you, all your amazing support. So without further ado, we got more. We got some reggae music coming up. Rasta Rick with his first selection. 91.5 KKUP Cupertino.

0: Yeah, selection from Rasta Rick,
1: yes,
0: David
1: blessings,
0: Slur.
1: Blessings.
0: Once again, this is 2026 Reggae Marathon, KKUP, that you're tuning in. 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Enough selectors in the building, enough selectors, enough phone volunteers coming through, enough listeners, and we just need those phones to start ringing.
1: We got DJ Benny.
0: DJ Benny.
1: Phones. Call him and bug him. He needs it.
0: Yeah, Steve and Alice standing by waiting for those phone calls. Show that love. We know you guys love this reggae music and you love KKUP. And each and every year we just ask that you show a little bit more love. A little bit more. A little bit more love, more music. And we keep it going for generations. It's been going on for 50 some odd years already. So let's keep it going for the youth, for the younger generation. Let's keep this tradition going. And it has been going. And it's all thanks to you. Your love has been amazing. And we just need a little bit more for today. So giving thanks for, we got Rasta Rick, we got DJ High Grade getting ready to play some tunes there again tonight. So we're gonna run it to about midnight. And Rasta Rick.
1: Yeah, I just want to give a shout out to my Santa Cruz Mountains. I know y'all come through. We need y'all to come. Make sure you call and donate. We do this for the people, for the DJs. We got to thank them. They come in and do this for free just for the love of the music. So let's bless them. Let's bless this station. Let's keep it going.
0: Nice. Yeah, absolutely. Yes. Music, reggae music. You feel like when you hear that drum beat, that bass, it makes you feel like you feel alive. And then if you're feeling alive, you got to celebrate that. You got to celebrate every time you wake up and you're alive. Celebrate life. Celebrate music. Celebrate KKUP. And we're going to continue with some more reggae music. We can give you your number. Your number is 408-900-9539. This is your station, people. So we would love to hear from you. Give your station a call.
1: Let's light up these phones.
0: We got some reggae lovers in the building.
1: We got
0: your
1: some.
0: Name?
2: Yeah.
0: And your name?
2: Mike.
0: Mike's in the house.
2: Oliver.
0: Yeah, right here, volunteering their time, right here at KKUP. So we're going to keep it going. Some more reggae music. Rasta Rick. Oh,
1: yes.
0: Shout out to my Aunt Rosie out there tuning in. Love you. Thank you so much.
1: Shout out to my queen, Nicole. I hope you listen, babe.
0: The queen.

0: Big tune right there from Agent Sasko.
1: There we go.
0: All right, we're going to make sure we get the mic levels right here. Here we go. First of all, we got some thank you shouts out. I love this part. I love thanking the people. That's showing the love. Nicole out there in Portland. Shout out. Is that the Queen Nicole?
1: That's the Queen.
0: Queen Nicole.
1: Out there in Oregon.
0: Big ups. Respects. Much love. For showing some love. DJ Tiffany, once again, you are the best. Thank you to DJ Tiffany once again and again and again. We got Pete from Carmel showing love as well. Jesse, Pacific Grove. Man, there's a lot of love in the building, a lot of love in the airwaves, a lot of love on the phone. Just keep it flowing, keep it going. We got some more reggae music coming right up. Shout out to DJ Dank out there, man. Bless up the DJ Dank.
2: Bless.
0: Yes, and you know, not feeling a little bit under the weather. Hope everything gets better. Love to see you. We miss you.
2: Soon come, brethren.
0: Yes. And we're going to do a little tribute. This is from Conrad Crystal, whom we lost about a month ago. And not more than less than a month later, 3 weeks later, Fantasmosia. We lost physically some great music, musicians, legends. So we're going to pay a little tribute for them. And would love to hear your phone calls. Once again, we got to keep reminding the number. It's 408-900-9539.
2: Let's go, Reggae Massive. Light these phones up.
0: Yeah.

Yes, yes, yes. Shouts out to Charles out there, Hinesville from in Georgia. Big up, Charles. Yes, keeping the music amazing, keeping the music alive, keeping KKEP on the air, giving thanks.

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Day two. 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Congratulations, DJ Moy, became a grandfather. More life, more blessings. DJ Manic, DJ Juggernaut, coming through in the house. That old school reggae vibe, oh, you don't miss it. Giving thanks to Rasta Rick, DJ Vince, DJ Benny, DJ Carlos. Jamari Johnson, big up. Bobby G. Shouts out to Patrick and Sharon. Shouts out to all those that volunteered their time to come here and answer your phone calls. Your amazing phone calls. To be the recipient of your love. They did that. I'm voluntary. Everything's voluntary here. Salute to all of the Patrick and Sharon, all the phone volunteers. Steve. Shouts out to Empress Michelle. Robert Rankin. It's a special message from a special artist.

Richie Spice. This tune is called Calm My Nerves. Give you thanks for those who are calling in and tuning in and listening in. Shouts out to Mercy. Shouts out to the youth, Naya. The youth are strong. The youth are the future. Big ups to Naya. And we got DJ High Grade coming right up. Gonna rock some tunes for you. It's almost 10 o'clock. Gonna rock it to about maybe midnight. And we got Rasta Rick coming up. Maybe give you some more tunes. It's your host, Gene Ice, here. The 2026 KKUP Reggae Marathon. It's always a pleasure. It's a joy. Oh, we love it. We love all the love we're receiving. We love giving back the love as well through the music. Get yourself a Sly and Robbie t-shirt. Yes, a $50 donation. You get you the Sly and Robbie, the duo, the legendary duo, the Rhythm Twins, Sly and Robbie. KKUP Reggae Marathon t-shirt. That is a bonus gift for $50. The gift is the music. The music continues. But it's always a bonus gift. We love to get the people that donate, and the t-shirts is one of them. We got CDs and DVDs as well. We got mugs. Bunch of bonus gifts with love. And we'll appreciate to give everyone that call in and give it a donation some extra bonus along with the music. We got one more tune from Richie Spice. And you got DJ High Grade. Big up to DJ High Grade.

0: All right, Cheddar Deck, tune called Respect Upon My Name. Before that, you heard Richie Spice, Heal This World With Love, with the music, with KKUP. All right, well, shouts out. We got shouts out to Joshua out there in Santa Cruz, to John in Santa Cruz. A shout out to moms out there showing some love. Give thanks. And we got DJ High Grade right here on the ones and twos, rocking some jams for you. And also, we got a bonus DJ High Grade tomorrow at noon. So be sure to catch him tonight at 11 o'clock, right before noon, from 11 to 1. DJ High Grade's got a slot as well. And also, we got a bonus. We got some DJ High Grade right here tonight, busting some reggae tunes. Yes, run it, run the tune.
1: Yep.

like the high grade running them tunes. Big tunes after big tunes. Shouts out to Chris out there in San Jose. Tuning in, calling in, and pledging in, man. Thank you for the love. Bless up.

0: classic rhythm right there. You know that one. Mighty Diamonds. DJ High Grade running the classic tunes right now. Making you feel good, making you wind your waist a little bit right there. Let the groove move you. 2026 Reggae, KKEP Reggae Marathon. Concluding day two. In a classic rhythm style. DJ High Grade, big up yourself. Giving thanks to everyone tuning in, everyone calling in. All the love we've been receiving. DJ High Grade.
1: Yeah. Thank you everybody for tuning in.
0: Thank you.
1: Get those donations going through. Let's go.
0: Yes, get this phone ring. Yeah, we are definitely, this is a fundraiser. I know you're enjoying the tunes and you're grooving at this time, but man, we'd love for you to go to your, if you just grab your phone and give us a call. Show some love, give us a donation. We'll give you some bonus gifts. We'll give you a t-shirt. Also, we have an appreciation gift at the KKUP mug. For $75, you get a t-shirt or two. $50 to get one t-shirt, $100 to get three t-shirts. And plus, you keep the music alive. You keep your community, you keep your local station going. That's truly the main reason why we're doing this. Everything else is a bonus. DJ Benny, Rasta Rick. We're not done with Rasta Rick. He's going to do a little part two of his set. Yeah, yeah. Rasta Rick's going to come in and do some more selections. Special shout out to DJ Dank. It's a get well shout out. He's a little bit under the weather.
1: Just love you, Dank.
0: Yeah, big up.
1: Yeah.
0: Sending that positive healing energy. Hopefully you'll be able to make it. Join us here at the marathon. Surely missed. Shout out to Donna G. Scotty for reals. Sizzlag DJ Youngson. Yeah, you know what? We got birthday shouts out. We got birthday shout out to DJ Tesfa. If you're tuning in, Tesfa, happy birthday, brother.
1: Tesfa.
0: DJ Youngson, happy birthday, brethren.
1: He must be on his way, right?
0: Tesfa? DJ Tesfa's on his way.
1: I don't know.
0: He
1: hopefully.
0: Yeah, that would be great. That would be nice. So, High Grade, you got a couple more tunes to wind it down?
1: Yeah, no doubt. Again, thank you everybody for tuning in. All of my friends, family, everybody. Love you guys. And, keep those donations coming through.
0: Yeah, keep the love flowing. We got to keep that love flowing. Shouts out to DJ High Grade, the entire family out there tuning in. If you want some more DJ High Grade, tune in tomorrow at 11 o'clock. 11 o'clock to 1. We got the schedule on www.kkepfm.org. All right, Brother High Grade, running through.

0: Yeah. Man, rest in power, rest in peace. Fenton Moja, gone too soon. Such a legend. You are going to be missed. But we're going to keep your message alive. We're going to keep your music alive right here on KKUP, Cupertino, 91.5. And it's all thanks to the amazing people with your amazing love. And we give thanks to each and everyone. That was DJ High Grade, just killing it on the airwaves. DJ High Grade is going to come on again tomorrow at 11 to 1. You have DJ Moy in the house tomorrow. DJ Ike Linda tomorrow. King Ivier, Champion Sounds, Spliff Skankin, we got DJ Manic, we got DJ Juggernaut with some classic reggae tunes. A whole new day of great reggae music going on tomorrow. It's just nonstop. It's a beautiful weekend. We love this weekend. We always look forward to this weekend. Because not just of the music, just of the outpouring love that we receive from each and every one of you guys to keep the station alive and well. And we got Rasta Rick coming right up again. Part two of Rasta Rick selections. Giving thanks for Rasta Rick for coming up. Yeah.
1: I'm doing my part, you know, for this lovely station. Let's go massive reggae.
0: You know what?
1: Let's keep this phone lines going. Get these donations in and give them their loot.
0: Right. All right. Well said. And also, let me give you a phone number, 408-900-9539. 408-900-9539. Shouts out to the fam out there. Once again, my mom's doing it. My sister, my brother out there, the whole 209 Reggae family. Everyone out there. And we might run a little bit over than midnight tonight.
1: Let's do it.
0: Yeah, let's do it. Let's keep the vibes flowing.
1: It's Saturday.
0: It's a feel-good Saturday night with some feel-good music. DJ Rasta Rick.
1: We're going to try to keep it pumping, keep it moving for y'all.
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Yes. Proper, proper. Give thanks to the Green Mountain State, Benjamin. 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Give thanks, Benjamin. Yeah, man, he loves the dub. That's why he supports. Yes, yes, yes. He said his brethren from Monterey reminds him. That the KKUP Reggae Music Marathon is happening. And this is the Sunrise Dubwise. Manic here comfortably at the controls. Big up to the Green Mountain State, Vermont. 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And then we'll continue the vibrations. 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

Yeah. Gus is Pablo. Sunrise Dubwise. Manic hair rhythmically at the controls. Holding the vision. Must give thanks to the Santa Cruz Mountains. For many reasons. The one right now is the Brethren from Felton. He called and donated and got two t-shirts. Sly and Robbie on the t-shirt this year. Give thanks to foundation members of reggae music. Yes, he got two t-shirts. Only available this weekend. He dialed those digits on his phone. He called 408-900-9539. Give thanks to the Brethren from Felton, Santa Cruz Mountains, coming through. Brookdale, Boulder Creek, Ben Lomond, Scotts Valley. Yes, the San Lorenzo. Check vibes.

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That's KKUP Cupertino, 91.5 FM. Yes, 1 hour down in the sunrise, dubwise. The Augustus Pablo Hour. Trickling down, trickling up. Dubbing wise, dubbing full. Foundation reggae musician, dub musician, producer extraordinaire, Augustus Pablo. Yes, the J Crew, Jake from Santa Cruz, give thanks. He called and donated, got himself a CD and two t-shirts. Yes, Sly and Robbie, Foundation, reggae musician. Sly and Robbie on the marathon t-shirt this year. Yes, Jake from Santa Cruz, give thanks every time. Yes, he is holding the vision. Big up.

Big up Noble Tobel. Big up Peter Lionheart. Big up DJ Guidance. Julianne. Lickle Green Ting.

Whoa, whoa, the dub. We are in the center of the center of the center of the Sunrise Dubwise. Manic here, rhythmically at the controls, holding the vibes. Sunrise Dubwise vibes. Yes, big up Haji Kron Randai. They're calling from the Oak Town right now. The band from San Jose gives thanks to the KKUP Reggae Music Marathon. He got himself a t-shirt. He says shout out to Jamaica. Shout out to KKUP Reggae family. Robert Rankin. G Nice. He said big up all Foundation Reggae musicians. Big up. He says shout out to Daddy Tonda, the mighty Elias. Yes, be like Randai from San Jose. He dialed those numbers, 408-900-9539. $50 gets you a marathon t-shirt, one of a kind, only available this weekend. 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That's the Roots Man dub album we playing. So we have to give thanks to everyone calling in. Manic is busy here, answering phones, DJing. Same time, huh? So yes, give thanks to everyone calling in on the Sunrise Dubwise. Bless us.

Love Stealers in dub. Yes, Sly and Robbie, Foundation Reggae, right here. 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Yes, vinyl. Sly and Robbie Rasta Dub album. Because one seed that blossoms into multiple plants is success, from one idea or vision into a multitude of talent. There's the liner notes from the Sly and Robbie Rasta Dub album. That is, yes, my first albums were Augustus Pablo, East of the River Nile, and this album, Sly and Robbie Rasta Dub. Foundation, and it's Foundation Fry. Reggae Music Foundation. 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Big up Rocker T. Big up Spliff Skankin. Big up Ike Linda. Big up Doug. Big up Randy. Big up Tyreek. In the Oak Town, tuning in. Are you loving the dub? Yes, shout out to Silver, my empress. In the Frisco City. Shout out to you.
Happy birthday, Ellie. Big up, Kelly. Yes, give thanks each and every time. Respect all to the people out there in Radio Land donating. KKUP listeners, supporters, we love you. And we love the dub.

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Yes, beginning the last hour of Sunrise Dubwise, Manic here comfortably at the controls. Sly and Robbie. 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Sly and Wicked. Going all vinyl right now. Sly and Robbie tribute. Because that's who's on the t-shirt this year. 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

Joe Gibbs, Barry Brown, Vemma Fight, the dub version. The Sunrise Dubwise, Manic here comfortably at the controls, holding the vision, holding the vibes. 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Are you loving the dub? 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Every year. Are you loving the dub? Yes, the Reggae Music Marathon happening. This is the last day. The weekend marathon. We're starting it off

and we ask you to donate. Give thanks to so much people that donate so far. Vibes continue, dub continues, reggae music lives on. Got another caller.

yes, give thanks. Give thanks to Michael and Ann from Clandestine Brewing. They called and donated. They are loving the dub. Yes. Juggernaut in the building. San Ho Vintage Reggae Alliance. Are you loving the dub?

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Cruz, Massive, Oaktown, San Jose, Felton, San Lorenzo Valley. Are you loving the dub? Yes, Juggernaut about to run tune. Yes, local DJ

society for the advancement and nostalgia of Jamaican oldies. Yeah, so we're here. Manic gonna pass the torch, as they say, to Juggernaut. As we raise bucks, raise awareness of reggae music. Yes, big up Juggernaut coming through for KKUP Reggae Music Marathon. 91.5 FM.

0: sick as much as we are. Sunday morning. Good vibes here.
1: 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Good vibes. 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
0: And people, please make those phones ring. We're here for you.

0: here. All this beautiful music, we're able to deliver it to you. So hop on to your phones. 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Keep us going.
1: Let's really give it to them. Let's give them 408-900-9539. Big up, Ray. Hey, Ray. Good morning, Ray.
0: Good morning.
1: Manicure with Ray and Juggernaut. And Patty.
0: And Patty. She's here. Hey, Patty.
1: You know, we are living the heartbeat right now.
0: We are.
1: The reggae heartbeat right now. This is old Jamaican oldies right now.
0: I love this old school. This is my thing.
1: Just like you say, you know, we have listeners that are the heartbeat.
0: This is what keeps us alive, our heart and soul right here. So keep us going. Keep us going, people.
1: Yeah. Reggae Music Marathon. Yeah. Give thanks.

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Juggernaut in the house, bringing it to you on a Sunday morning. Foundation, roots, and culture for your ears, in your brain, in your heart, and your soul. Also remember that this is the KKUP Reggae Marathon for 2026. We are trying to raise some money down here. Also have a whole heap of gifts and thank you gifts for you as well. 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All right, Juggernaut, let's keep it moving.

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KKUP, Cupertino. 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Yes, we are here Sunday. 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

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Thank you, Tarhan from Los Altos. 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

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Sly and Robbie on the t-shirt this year. 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

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Special segment. Juggernaut ones and twos for the KKAP Reggae Music Marathon. 45 and alive.

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Coming from Shorty the President.

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DJ Juggernaut on the ones and twos. Give us that dub version, my brethren. Yes. 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

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DJ Juggernaut on the ones and twos. Nothing but the Jamaican oldies, true root styles to you. Have to say thank you, thank you, thank you to Chris from Arizona. He's tuning in. He made a pledge. He is supporting reggae music here on KKUP. Yes, Manic here on the mic right now. Again, the numbers 408-900-9539. 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

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Wow. This is KKUP Cupertino 91.5 FM. Yes, big up Juggernaut, San Ho Vintage Reggae Alliance. Juggernaut just threw down 2-hour set. Special shout out to Lombretta and Vespa Scooter Scene.

oldies, Jamaican oldies. That's the San Ho Vintage Reggae Alliance Juggernaut Throwdown. Also a big shout out to the Victor from San Jose. Thanks for calling in and donating. Yes, G Nice in the building, Ray in the building, Patty in the building, Cricket in the building. High Grade about to throw down on the

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0: All right, some smooth, soothing, refreshing sounds, some island reggae sounds coming out from Selecta High Grade, giving thanks, and such a breath of fresh air coming out from Baddick, some Doug Juggernaut at about 9 in the morning, man. Just some proper vibes. It's a feel-good vibe. The vibes are irie right here in the studio, in the station, and out there in the airways. I'm hope you're feeling it, just like how we're feeling it over here. And it'll make you just want to go to the phone calls and give us a call, man. 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Your phone number is 408-900-9539. Yeah, we're just getting warmed up, people, just starting today. Once again, you heard, shout out to DJ Manic, Juggernaut, rocking the old school vibes. You got DJ High Grade, DJ Moy coming up on deck, Ike Linda's coming right up, King Ivier, Champion Sound, Selector 7, yes, coming in about 7 o'clock, and DJ Spliff Skanking, Massive Sounds closing it off. So we got an amazing lineup. So keep your dial locked in right here at 91.5 KKUP. Giving thanks for everyone tuning in and those that gave us a call and showed some love and showed support. Shouts out to you and salute to all the phone volunteers. 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We are strictly, this is just run by your generosity only. And it's been going on 50 years of just some amazing generosity from you to people. So we definitely got to give thanks to that. We appreciate each and every one. Shout out to Robert Rankin. And DJ High Grade got some more Susan Island reggae vibes coming up. Skittles in the house.
1: That's where we at.
0: All right. The current total is, we are up there almost at 7,300. So let's keep it flowing. Let's keep it going. Keep that love flowing and giving thanks. And we're going to keep the music running just for you. Thank you so much. DJ High Grade, run the tune.

0: afternoon. You're listening to the Reggae Marathon 2026. DJ Hograde in the mix. Island Style. Nicing up the afternoon. Last track was from the House of Shem from New Zealand. Yes, G Nice is in the studio as well.
1: Yes, giving thanks.
0: And DJ Moy is plugging his computer and his programs and things in, ready to go in just a few. 1 o'clock. And you know, the proper etiquette right about now is you just mute the cup and turn up KKUP. Mute the cup and turn us up. That's how it goes on a Sunday during the finals.
1: Mute the cup and turn us up. That's it
0: right there. As G-Nice, we are here to raise money for this station to keep it going into the future. Because this is a resource we all value. We value the fact that we can turn it on. We don't have to pay a thing. No subscription. But we are asking for your help to keep it going. So many stations have gone by the wayside. They've gone to a pay internet type scenario. Subscriptions, these kinds of things. This is good vibes. This is family vibes. This is how we do it here. This is community radio. This is how we do it. And reggae music, blues music, jazz music, Latin music, all kinds of things we provide for you. And we ask once a year in the reggae department to make that pledge of support.
1: Yes, I mean, KKUP is like no other station. There's no other station like your station, 91.5 KKUP. And if you wake up in the morning and you get the vibes from Manic Dub this morning and DJ Juggernaut with the nice reggae tunes, DJ Hograde nicing up the afternoon, DJ Moy's coming up right on deck. We have a great lineup, and only here at KKUP you get that. And it's thanks to you, your support. We just ask that we continue with the support, continue with the love, that we keep this station alive and well, as Robert said, for the future.
0: And you do this every year. You know, we know you do, because we see the same names and the same folks and the same families just chipping in to keep this thing going forward. And we thank you so much for that. And if you haven't done it this year, because you do it every year, why not now? This afternoon is a good time to do it. 408-900-9539. Reaching out to the reggae community.
1: Yeah, and we'd like to give a thank you shout out. We love to do the thank you shouts out. Thank you so much to Bruce. And also out there in Capitola, Josh, Zayante, and Felton. Thank you for, picking up your phone and giving us a call and donating to your station. So we definitely give thanks for that.
0: And getting that KKUP Reggae Marathon t-shirt for 2026, featuring Sly and Robbie on the shirt this year. As we lost Robbie a couple years ago, we lost Sly this year. And paying some tribute to the legends, to the backbone, to the drum and the bass of reggae music from the 70s through now. They were in the Revolutionaries and the Aggravators in those days, from Channel One Studios all the way into their own taxi studios in 2026.
1: Yeah, much respect to Sly and Robbie. And we're doing everything we can to keep that vibe going. We got a t-shirt paying tribute to them. So be sure to get yourself a t-shirt. It's a $50 donation for one t-shirt. For a $75 donation, you're able to get two t-shirts. And for a $100 donation, get you three t-shirts. Or you can combine the premiums as well.
0: Yeah, we got a travel mug, coffee mug, hats, license plate frame, tote bag.
1: Tote bag, you
0: can take to the farmer's market or to the grocery store.
1: Starting to see a lot of tote bags out there.
0: Yeah.
1: Yeah.
0: You know,
1: KKUP ones.
0: They were saying the Trader Joe's tote bag is like a thing now. People line up to get a they line up to get a KKB one. Just like they do at Trader Joe's.
1: Yes.
0: DJ Moy is up next at 1. Last few tunes from High Grade, which we give thanks for coming through and running some tunes, man.
2: Yep. Thank you guys for having me once again. Hopefully everybody was enjoying the island vibes, trying to represent the island vibe culture. It's a big part of reggae, so just wanted to represent R.I.P. Fiji.
1: Yeah.
2: Mastermind of all of it.
0: Yep. Big respect out to Fiji.
2: Thank you all my friends and family listening. Everybody donating. Even more. Malia, Noah, love you. I'll be home soon. My beautiful wife. I don't know. They're probably watching the World Cup, but anyway. So, thank you, everybody.
1: They might be watching in Europe, but they could be still tuning in and listening too.
2: Yes. Thank you, everybody. Keep those donations rolling. Let's go.
0: All right. Thanks so much. Bless up on your travel back home, and thank you for coming in and sharing. And
2: my pleasure,
0: Thank you
2: for having me again.
0: Being part of the family, you know.
2: I love this. It's all good.
0: DJ Moy's up next, 1, and then after that it is Ike Linda, and after Ike Linda, King Ivier, and after King Ivier, Select a 7. After Select a 7,
1: big up Select a 7,
0: Split Skank, and carrying it to the midnight hours. So this, you got a jam-packed afternoon of reggae music right here. All right, we're gonna go answer the phone, give thanks. KKP Reggae Marathon. 2026, 408-900-9539.

final tune from DJ Highgrade. And we give thanks for him coming through, contributing to the marathon in 2026. Up next is DJ Moy. Big respect to Moy from KHDC coming through.

0: Like we said earlier, without you, there is no us. 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We would really appreciate that so much.
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0: We don't have that Monterey number no more.
1: No, it's a single number.
0: Single number, beautiful.
1: Most folks have cell phones and
0: yeah,
1: it don't make any difference really
0: anymore. Definitely. So once again, thank you again. And make sure you guys call and pledge. We have a plenty.

0: 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We have a long list. 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
1: Yep. All right.
0: So again, gracias a todos, man. Again, gracias a todos ustedes que están aquí con nosotros en KKUP 91.5. 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So, si se animan a hablar, por favor, háblenos al 408-900-9539. 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

0: KKU fam, fam out there, 2026 Reggae Marathon, day three, 11 to 2 slot from DJ Moy, rocking the airwaves, blessing the airwaves with some sweet reggae music. Shouts out to Megan Irie.
1: Out of Portland, Oregon.
0: Portland reggae fam. Yeah,
2: Portland crew, give thanks.
1: Yeah, most definitely, everybody. Again, we're here at KKUP 91.5 FM. Thank you so much for tuning in, for pledging all the way from Friday till now. And we're going to be here till midnight. So make sure you guys call in at 408-900-9539. 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We have tote bags, we have limited edition CDs from Black Uhuru, who's on the shirt. 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And again, the number is 408-900-9539. Once again, 408-900-9539.
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1: Mm-hmm. That's very right, very true. And again, once again, gracias a todos ustedes por estar aquí con nosotros. So agradecemos mucho. My name is DJ Moy. We got DJ Robert Rankin aquí en la casa. G-Nice. Ellos tienen mucho tiempo aquí donando su tiempo. 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So, gracias a todos ustedes. 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Pueden ganar una camisa, cachuchas, CDs de reggae, poquito de todo tenemos aquí. 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
2: That is right.
0: Yeah, give thanks. Yeah, DJ Moy.
2: Chame ahora.
1: Yeah. Llamen ahora, por favor. Y bájale el volumen a la Copa Mundial y mejor a poner la música más alto, you know, en su estéreo, su casa, donde ustedes estén. So, reggae y soccer, mano y mano. Right.
0: Perfect combination.
1: Yes, yeah, yeah.
2: Exactly. Definitely. So, 408-900-9539. Give us that phone call. You know you're going to pledge throughout this marathon sometime. And if you haven't done it so far, you go, I'll get to it.
1: Yep.
2: While the phones are a little quiet during the cup right now, we want to encourage some of those folks that haven't called yet to call and make that pledge, get that shirt. We have DVDs, we have CDs, we have lots of thank you gifts.
1: And the shirt, especially that shirt, you're not going to see him anywhere. Esa camisa no va a estar ninguna otro lado. It's legendary. Sly and Robbie right there, man. I mean, you want to talk about the backbone of reggae music? You know, it's right there, displayed on that shirt. And also, makes a good Christmas stocking stuffer. Get it now. Give it to someone later. Birthday, whatever it may be. And again, it's a legendary picture of two legendary, amazing artists. Of course, Sly and Robbie, the Taxi Gang. What more would you like?
0: Hey, yeah, they say that the drum and bass is the heart and soul of reggae music, yep. And who could do it better than Sly and Robbie?
1: Exactly.
0: No,
1: definitely.
2: And if you donate, there's those limited edition CDs. They're not very many available, and they probably won't get made again.
1: Right.
2: So we got some limited edition of these CDs from Sly and Robbie as a thank you gift for your pledge. So give us a call. This is KKUP Cupertino, 2 o'clock, final day of the Reggae Marathon 2026.
1: That's
2: if
1: right.
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0: No better time than now. Steve is at the phones waiting for your phone call. Shouts out to Steve and all the volunteers that came
1: Most
0: through here.
1: Most definitely. All the selectors that have been coming through years and years, and now especially this year, 2026. Muchas gracias. Thank you. Mahalo. Grazie. Thank you in every language you can say thank you in. You know, and especially to you guys, the community.

0: sound of DJ Moy. Been mixing and blending it up since 1 o'clock this afternoon. Just about 2:45 on a Sunday, final day of Reggae Marathon 2026.
1: Yeah, the big tune right there. Busy Signal of the day, right?
2: Man, can never go wrong with Busy Signal.
1: Oh, yeah.
0: Yeah, Busy always seems to make a dance hall hit out of something.
2: Definitely. Yeah, man. He could be ordering something and it'll be a dance hall hit.
0: Yeah, and he all the subjects he chooses resonate and connect.
2: Most definitely, man.
1: Yeah, doesn't miss. Busy Signal doesn't miss at all. Yeah,
2: no. No, man. He has that legendary voice, man. You can't miss it, you know, again. So thank you again to all of you who have tuned in, who have been donating as well, pledging. Appreciate, love you, each and every one of you. Again, your gifts will be in the mail soon. And first things and foremost, again, thank you to all the DJ volunteers who've been coming in since Friday, you know, doing what they do 24/7 on these 3 days of the Reggae Marathon right here at KKUP. Again, if you'd like to pledge, please give us a call at 408-900-9539. Once again, that's 408-900-9539. 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With a couple clicks, you can be right there just pledging your amount that you'd like and also securing your gifts to be sent to you in the mail. And make sure you guys get the shirt. I can't say it enough. This is a one-time only.
0: Sly and Robbie
2: shirt. Leather pants, 3 chains, button shirt is actually wide open, saying, come on in and give us a call at KKUP.
1: All right.
2: Yeah. So give us a call, please. You know, y gracias a todos ustedes who have pledged. So agradecemos mucho. And again, el número es 408-900-9539. Once again, 408-900-9539. Gracias. So agradecemos mucho a toda la comunidad aquí de San Jose, South Bay, and all over. And thank you to all of you who are listening online as well. We appreciate, love you so much.
1: All right, yeah. The 831 is in the building right here tonight. DJ Moy, Ike Linda's getting ready. We're feeling blessed over here right
2: Definitely,
1: now.
2: Definitely, man.
0: We got a great afternoon of radio. We got Ike Linda, King Ivier from Jaw Warrior Shelter, awesome. Select 7 out of Select 7 Sound in Santa Cruz, and my brethren Spliskank and... taking it for the final leg of the marathon, 9 to midnight tonight. So you have a great afternoon and evening lineup of music coming your way from a lot of great volunteer selectors. Why don't you volunteer a little bit of your dollars our way, and we will make sure that it goes to the good cause of keeping this radio station on the air.
2: That's right. And is it still a tax write-off?
0: Correct, yeah.
1: Yes, it is.
0: So right, yeah. Your... donation is tax deductible.
2: Right. So there it is. So if you're a business of some sort, there you go. You know, and we appreciate any amount, but we do have certain amounts that we would love for you to pledge in order to get a gift. So make sure you guys check them up online. We have Sly and Robbie CDs that are not being made anymore.
0: Yeah, limited edition stuff.
2: So, again, if you guys want a mug, if you guys want totes, shirts, there's ways that you could bundle them together and get all those things that you like, whether on kkupfm.org or just by giving us a call here at 408-900-9539. And remember, you get a gift for birthday gift or however you want to do it, to give it to the person you love or just to yourself. You know?
1: Right, yeah. You know? And those are the bonus gifts that you receive when you donate. The keeping the music, keeping KKUP alive and well is the gift. And then for the donation, you get the bonus gift, which is a t-shirt. And right here at KKUP, reggae music, it has a solid foundation show that gets you current and will give you up to date what's going on with reggae music. You have the jazz music that'll take you back to the vaults, the 70s and the roots reggae music. We showcase tributes, unfortunately. You know, we lost a couple of legends within the past month, and we keep their music alive right here and their spirit alive. Rest in peace to Phantom Moja, Conrad Crystal.
2: Man.
1: And yes. we keep their music alive right here at KKUP. And also, there's, you know, we try to showcase local acts. There's a lot of reggae talent here in the Bay Area. So, you know, we got Junior Rankin. We also some great local acts. I know Junior Rankin was on interview with Ike Linda about a week ago. So this is a great, amazing station for everyone out there. And it's your amazing support that keeps this station going on the web.
2: Yeah, most definitely. You know, again, and another great is Lujan. Much love to Lujan.
1: Dark Stanley. Big up to Lujan.
0: Shout out Lujan.
2: Yeah, most definitely.
1: Yes.
2: And again, you know, like DJ G Nice said, you know, we're here for you guys, for all of us. So please understand that we're also volunteering here. And your pledge goes straight to keep the lights on and to keep this reggae music going. And we appreciate you so much. Whatever you can give, it'd be a blessing. And the number is 408-900-9539. Once again, 408-900-9539. 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
0: We'd like to thank Ken out of Santa Cruz for his pledge this afternoon. And keep the pledges going. We'll be getting ready to trim the sound. IK Linda at 3 o'clock. So, Moy, squeeze in some more tunes here in the final 10.
2: Most definitely. And before I sign off, just again, thank you, Monterey County, Salinas, all 831-408. I appreciate love you guys so much. And again, shout out to my grandson, little Zeke. Love you so much. Yeah. It's a blessing to my family and all those who just, you know, keep pushing me to keep doing what I'm doing. And of course, to the family here, Robert Rankin, G Nice, Dank. I mean, thank you for always having me here. I appreciate it so much. You guys don't understand how much this means to me.
0: We thank you so very much for making the trip.
1: Yeah.
0: And you're part of your family here. So
2: yeah.
0: DJ Moy's been doing this, I don't know how many tens of years. But 20 plus?
2: I would say at least 20, yeah. I remember going to the old station.
1: Right, Franklin Square station.
2: Yeah, And
0: so you've been doing this at least 20 years, and we thank you for that so much. And before you sign off, how can folks get a hold of DJ Moy?
2: You guys can get a hold of me on either Instagram, which is DJ Moy, DJ M-O-I, and the number 1. And that's where you can get me. I'm on Facebook, but I'm a little more active on the on the Instagram. So DJ Moy 1, DJ MOI 1. And if you guys like to listen to my radio show,
0: yes, please let us know about the...
2: My radio show is called Revelation Time. I've been there for already 20 years, and I'm on from 4 p.m. to 6 p.m. every Wednesday on 90.9 KHDC FM, 104.1 FM, or if you want to get it online, djmoy.net. 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
1: Yeah, get yourself some little DJ Moy vibes. You're feeling the vibes right here.
2: Yeah.
1: You need more of that. Yeah, be sure to tune in for DJ Moy.
2: Love you guys, man. Appreciate you so much.
0: Same way, and stay tuned for IK Linda coming in 3 o'clock to 5 o'clock this afternoon. 5 o'clock, 7 is King Ivy Air, so
2: Man, great.
0: Run some tunes, Moy. Give thanks.
2: Yes, thank you.

0: time is 3 o'clock. You're listening to KKUP Cupertino, Reggae Marathon 2025. Want to say big thanks out to Moy. DJ Moy, yes. Always part of the Reggae Marathon of the KKUP family, Reggae Music family.
1: And once again, big thanks, DJ Moy. Each and every year, coming through, bringing the fire, always, man. Appreciate it, love it.
0: Hope to see you on the boulevard in Lolo real soon. All right, Ginas, what do we have up next?
1: Words of Divine. Ike Linda coming up with a 831.
0: Coming up right about
1: Selectress.
0: Now. All right, let's run some tunes from Ike Linda. Run some tunes and we'll get into some discussion and pledging and vibes as the program goes. She's got some special treats for you during the program, so stay tuned. Some surprises.
1: Can't wait. Love the energy, the spirit.

There we go. Yes. Give thanks, everybody. Give thanks for tuning in to the Reggae Music Marathon 2026 right here at KKUP. For over 50 years, KKUP has been here in the community, you know, just bringing the best of the best of the best of reggae music. You know, Robert Rankin holding it down all these years, Friday nights on the Solid Foundation, G-Nice, Russ Dank, Manic, oh my goodness, you know, Vince Gabenga, just all of the crew here at KKUP, big up, give thanks, Benny, you know, just I'm always amazed at the reggae music that is played here at KKUP. We get the roots, we get the modern, we get the dance hall, and I just want to big up Margaret in Santa Cruz for your generous donation. Thank you so much, Queen. We super appreciate love your support always, always. And if you'd like to pledge, please do so. 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And you can also go online and pledge. And I'm so excited to be here once again to play 2 hours of my favorite music, reggae music, for everybody this Sunday. Hope you're enjoying your Sunday, listening to the marathon, watching the World Cup, hanging out with family, enjoying the beautiful, beautiful weather. And yes, you know, my first tune, dedicated to the one, Fenton Moja.

Ike and Linda, right here at the KKUP Reggae Music Marathon 2026. And you know what? I just ran a whole bunch of new tunes. Usually when I do the marathon, I love to play new reggae music, new reggae artists that have just captured my heart, my ear, and I hope yours as well. And I just love introducing, you know, new music and new artists to the community. And this is the perfect opportunity right here at the KKUP Reggae Music Marathon, where I know all of the area's reggae fans are listening while they are watching the World Cup. But again, I want to give a big shout out to Margaret in Santa Cruz for her generous donation, as well as Crystal in Marina. Big up the 831, big up Santa Cruz County, Monterey County, and all the areas in between. Gonna give a shout out to Watsonville, to Moss Landing, to Prunedale, Castroville, Salinas, you know what I mean, Royal Oaks. Where are you people? 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If you want something good in your community, sometimes you got to make a little sacrifice. And you know what? $50, you get a shirt. So it's not really a big sacrifice, because then you get to wear and get the Sly and Robbie KKUP 2026 Reggae Music Marathon t-shirt. And then when you see others around town with the same shirt, you know you got a friend. All you have to do is say hi. So again, 408-900-9539. I'm going to keep the tunes rolling. Give thanks.

0: Yes, things are going to go our way to freedom. 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You know what? This is freedom right here, having community members, being able to program, do some independent work in this radio medium and bring it right here to everybody right here in this community. And we are here at the KKUP Reggae Music Marathon 2026. I'm joined by G Nice, the one and only, and of course, Robert Rankin right here. How are you gentlemen today, this beautiful afternoon?
1: Oh, we're feeling great, feeling Irie right now with these Irie vibes. I love this rhythm that you're playing right here.
0: Me too. It is so fun. I love the horns.
2: Good work from Kamar.
0: Yes. And not only that, Ross Shiloh, you know, Medicine on this one, and Ginger. Ginger did a tune on this rhythm. Big artists in reggae music, still making amazing, amazing, relevant reggae music, fun reggae music, music with a message. And KKUP has many, you know, many shows to play reggae music, which is almost unheard of these days. So that's, it's such a blessing, right, G Nice?
1: Oh, definitely. Yeah, that was also a blessing to see Ginger in Santa Cruz at the Blending Brewery along out there with
2: Woodhouse
1: Brewery with Selecta 7. Shout out to Selecta 7. He will be right here as well in the studios. Yeah, 2026 KKUP Reggae Marathon is brought to you by you, the amazing people, and only you. 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
0: 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And you know what? Later on, I have a special thing that I'm going to be giving out.
1: All right.
2: We're keeping everyone in suspense, and make sure that you stay tuned for all that info coming in.
0: Yes.
2: And we also have, I don't know if you folks remember, the Maritime Hall.
0: Yes.
2: Maritime Hall on Harrison Street in City, south of Market.
1: Some
2: big,
1: great
2: giant old school hall. And they used to have all kinds of reggae shows back in the day there. And the production company, 2B1, sent us a box of DVDs from that era, because every show that was there at the hall, they're recording on video. And some of these also have a companion audio CD album with them. So for a $75 donation, we have some DVDs from dancehall stuff from Lady Saw, from Yellow Man, from Junior Reed, Ika Mouse, Beanie Man, Everton Blender, all these live from the Maritime Hall. Like I said, some of them have companion audio CDs too as well, and that's a $75 donation. So you get the thank you gift of the DVD and the CD, plus the Reggae Marathon t-shirt.
1: Wow.
2: So for $75, you get a whole package of stuff coming your way, and plus you get KKUP on your radio.
1: And if any of those concerts with live artists that you just heard from here is something that you would love to get, my advice would do is to get it now, because if you wait, maybe that one artist is already taken it.
2: And I don't think we're getting any more of these, because these were like limited last of stuff they had they sent to us. So
0: that's amazing.
2: Act now while you can, and
1: if you
2: strike now while the iron's hot, there's more choices for you to have. And we want to give you as much thank you gifts as we can, so give us a call, 408-900-9539, and you can only get this by phoning in. You can't get it on the web, so phone in and talk to Peter, talk to Steve. They're at the phones right now. Give us a call.
0: Yes, give us a call, 408-900-9539. And again, get that CD, DVD combo from Maritime Hall. I mean, those were the vibes. I saw Sizzla there. I saw Luciana. I saw so many people there in my beginning stages as a reggae baby.
1: Well, you saw some legends. You saw Sizzla over there.
0: Saw some legends. So yes, thank you everybody for your donations so far. And if you have not yet made a donation, please give us a call again, 408-900-9539. And I'm going to keep running some new tunes.
2: Yes, Linda. Thank you so much for coming through and running tunes. We really enjoy the vibes.
0: Yes, it's my pleasure. I love reggae music and it's just the best. Give thanks, everybody.
1: Give thanks. Shout out to 2B1 Productions. Give thanks.

Yes, everybody, we are listening to Samurai with Kingston Heat and the Dub. And you know what? Samurai is coming to California for his first time in August, making his first appearance in California at Reggae on the River. But then his second appearance is going to be here locally, you know, within a good driving distance. Samurai with the Wise Dem Band, Thursday, August the 20th at Moe's Alley alongside Blackamore, one of my favorite DJs, and you. 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If you call right now, pledge $100, a pair of tickets to Samurai at Moe's Alley, alongside the Wise Dem Band, Blackamore, and you. So that number is 408-900-9539. Samurai released his new album, Revelation, this year, a few months ago. And I have to say, it is one of my favorite albums, on repeat constantly. It is a beautiful piece of work. And I'm so excited to be able to offer a pair of tickets, a t-shirt, a Reggae Music Marathon t-shirt, to a donor that donates $100, 408-900-9539. So please donate. What, you know, just even if you can't do the 100, the t-shirt is $50 alone. But if you are planning to go to Samurai and have not yet secured your tickets, you can give a donation right here to KKUP. And you know what? Go. Go to the show. I'll be there. So excited. And I want to give a shout out to Sandra from Royal Oaks. Thanks for calling and, you know, for hailing me up. I super appreciate it. Appreciate love you supporting KKUP. And you know what? Tell all your friends. Tune in. Turn the football down for a minute and listen to some reggae music right here at KKUP Commercial Free Radio, the People's Radio, 408-900-9539. And I'm going to keep the tunes rolling. And you know what? There's just so much amazing new reggae music out there. And lots of great new artists, new producers, innovating the sound, making it modern. And I've played some tunes tonight from the Black Revelations crew. And they are, you know, working out of Lion's Den Studio along with Don Raj Records. And I'm so excited to feature the new Tangi Rhythm. You know, it features Yardcore, Medicine, Yaxta, Krulin, Adam Wilson. And, you know, I think this is going to be a great rhythm that our local DJs are going to embrace. California is going to embrace the Tangi Rhythm. You've heard Yardcore's tune, Merry Matrimony. You've heard Medicine that just released. But I have all the tunes pre-release. Big up Black Revelations. Big up the whole, you know, big up the whole crew.

new music. This is, you know, the world premiere of the whole Tanti rhythm. Ike Linda has it. Black Revelations, Lion's Den Studio, Don Raj Music, big up. All right, everyone, let's listen to the Tanti rhythm.

And you know what? You are tuned into KKUP 91.5 FM. It is 4:02. This is the Reggae Music Marathon. I'm Mikey Linda, featuring the Tangi Rhythm, Black Revelation Sound. Let's go.

We just heard the Tanti Rhythm, Black Revelations Crew, Don Raj Music, Lion's Den Studios in Kingston, Jamaica, featuring High Priest, Turbulence, Adam Wilson, Yardcore Medicine, Yaxta. Big up the whole crew. And I just want to remind you, the offer for the pair of tickets to the August 20th show with Samurai, Wisden Band, Blackamoor, and my favorite DJ, Moe's Alley, is still on the table. If you pledge $100, that means the KKUP Reggae Music Marathon t-shirt, along with a pair of tickets to Samurai if you were planning to go to the show. You know what? Why not give a little bit more and donate to KKUP, get the t-shirt, and go to the show. And it's going to be amazing, amazing. And that is my gift, you know, to a lucky listener. If you've got that, you know, $100 just laying around and you're like, I'm going to get my Samurai ticket soon, but not yet. But you know what? This is a perfect opportunity to, you know, get a pair of tickets, the KKUP Reggae Music Marathon t-shirt, by calling 408-900-9539. And yes, please, let's go to Samurai, right? And I'm so grateful to be here. My name is Aikelinda. You can catch me every Wednesday on Words of Divine on KSQD 90.7 FM in Santa Cruz, streaming worldwide at ksqd.org. My show is called Words of Divine every Wednesday from 10 p.m. to midnight. And, you know, I do a lot of artist interviews. I play a lot of new reggae music, and I just love it so much. It brings me so much joy, and I'm so thankful for everybody who tunes in and supports reggae music, either KSQD or KKUP. Community Radio is such an important, you know, organization. It's such an important thing that we get to have and not take it for granted, because community radio is few and far between these days. Most of the media that you consume is corporate, owned by just five corporations. And so you don't get a lot of variety. You get what they want you to, you know, get, and who pays them the most. And that's what you're getting. But right here, you know, we live and work in these communities. We raise our families in these communities. We have, you know, fun in these communities. And I want to invite you all to become a contributing member of our KKUP reggae music family. Again, you know, Benny with Jazz Music Program on Mondays, and G-Nice often covers, and then Solid Foundation, DJ Manic, you know, Wednesday mornings. Such an amazing show. And everybody else who comes through, Ross Dank, and, you know, DJ Tiffany, and everybody, all the DJs coming in to support the marathon this weekend. I know King Ivier is coming in after me. Super excited, King Ivier, and Selecta 7. Big up Selecta 7, and everybody else who's given their time to come in, play reggae music for you, and just to keep the vibes going. It's up full. It's beautiful. And I'm so thankful. I'm going to continue on with more tunes. Again, 408-900-9539. There's still the offer on the table for a pair of tickets to August 20th, Samurai and the Wisden Band Blackamoor show at Moe's Alley in Santa Cruz. His first appearance in California. You know, we always talk about how California loves reggae music and the surrounding areas. We want to show Samurai that this is a place that loves his music. It's beautiful. Revelation, the new album. Oh my gosh, I can't get enough of it. I'm serious. Like, I don't know, something comes over me when I hear the album. And I just, it's like a deep meditation for me. I don't know, for me and Samurai, we just are on a vibe. That's all I got to say about that. But anyways, again, 408-900-9539. Give us a call. Make a donation. $100 gets you a pair of tickets to Samurai August 20th with the Blackamoor and the Wisden Band at Moe's Alley, and the KKUP Sly and Robbie t-shirt. I'm going to keep the tunes rolling. It's 420, people. It's 420. Spark them if you got them.

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Before that, it was David Slur in combination with Carbon, Dewjaw Works, and new music from a new amazing artist, Matthew Malcolm, with Mystic, Kumar and Deno Crazy with Grateful, Yaxta Through It All, Yaxta The Microphone Saved Me, new release. So many great, amazing reggae albums being released in 2026. If you have not been keeping up, I will tell you a few of my favorites. Smorii, Revelation, Aza Lineage, Rebel Data. There is Yaxta, The Microphone Saved Me. There's Runkus with Supernova. Oh my gosh, who am I missing? I don't want to miss anybody. Buju, hello, Too Bad. Hello, Linda. Hello. You are tuned in to KKUP. This is the Reggae Music Marathon 2026. And I want to say a big, huge thank you to Matt and Ryan in Ros Gatos. They got the pair of tickets to Samurai happening Thursday, August the 20th, alongside the Wisden Band, Blackamoor, at Moe's Alley. His first time in California, first time in the area. Really, we need to show him a big welcome to California. You know, Rasta Cruz is the place to be on August 20th at Moe's Alley, Samurai. And of course, just if you make a donation, you can get the KKUP Reggae Music Marathon t-shirt featuring Sly and Robbie this year, as well as, you know, there's the DVDs and CDs from the Maritime Hall where they, you know, recorded on video and audio some amazing reggae performances. And those are just special edition. Like, once they're gone, they're gone. 2B1 Productions sent their last kind of box of goodies over right here so we can raise money to keep reggae music going on the air. And I would really appreciate your support. 408-900-9539. You know, I'd like to see us get up to the next level. And we're probably about $100 away. If you donate $100, you will get us to the next level in the thousands. And that would make me so, so happy. I hope you've all been enjoying my set. I just, you know, I just do what I feel, what has been just in my heart, and what I just am resonating with and sharing it out with everybody in the community. King Ivier is on next. I'm so excited for his set and what he has to play, his production works, King Ivier Music. Amazing, amazing. In the meantime, I'm going to keep the music going. Bless up, everyone. Thank you so, so, so, so, so, so, so, so much. Going to keep going.

I'ma keep it real, give thanks for you. Gotta thank the Most High who he sent you to. So divine, so sensual. Between your thighs, keep a gangster cool.

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My name is Ike Linda, about to turn it over to the one and only, the best of the best, King Ivier, in the house, and I had to play King Ivier production. You know what? I love that tune. Marcus, Teflon Young King, Esau, producer Agile, King Ivier Music. It's one of my favorite releases for 2026. Conscious music, music with a message. And two of my, you know, great artists, Teflon Young King and Esau. I mean, you can't get any better than those two. You know what I'm saying? But I just want to remind everyone that this is a pledge drive. We are having fun. 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It is gray, which is great because then I won't stain it. Because if it was white, it would be stained, but it's gray, so I think I could keep it nice, you know, for a while. And we also have CDs, DVDs to give away from Maritime Hall Productions from back in the day, and they are collector's item if you are a super reggae nerd, which I know people who listen to KKUP are. And I also, you know what, reggae music influences music all over the world, and you know, sometimes it's mixed with rock music, and I don't really like it a whole lot, but this production from this band out of Germany, but with Jamaican influence, I love their version of this song. I'm going to leave it as my last tune. King Ivier, sorry, you're going to have to just, you know, it's you're going to have to reset the vibes on this one. But like I said, reggae music influences music all over the world, and I really love this. So I'm going to let you guys have it. I'm going to say goodbye until next year, KKUP Reggae Music Marathon 2027. Hopefully I'll be back. But in the meantime, 408-900-9539. Give us a call. Peace.

0: Yes, that was a little eccentric, but I think it was fine. And you know who's coming up next? Again, King Ivier. He is here for the KKUP Reggae Music Marathon, about to play a two-hour set from 5 to 7 p.m. Cannot wait to hear his selections. 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Big up, Kara in Watsonville, for your generous donation. 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Thank you so much. Yes, Watsonville, Rasta Cruz, Runkos, South County.
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